0: Drink and Think. We do this every week where we usually head to the bars to talk to random people who yes. have been drinking and attempting to think. Pop culture trivia questions.
1: That's right.
0: Recently, we've lined up some musicians.
1: We've got artists. I think this is a big step in the Drink and Think journey.
0: It's not just that we got artists. It's we have artists that are like, hey, we love that segment. We want to be on it.
1: Exactly.
0: But they also do the behind the scenes thing where they're like, do I actually have to drink? And we're like, yeah.
1: Yes, it's very, it's 100% real.
0: Yeah. So we have an emerging artist, Matt LeGrand, who's part yes. of a pop punk band called Rematch. He also has some solo music and has toured quite a bit.
1: Yeah.
0: He stopped through the studio and said, I'm ready because France lost. And he is partially French. he was very upset. He was ready to drink.
1: Yeah.
0: So Drink and Think with Jordan and Matt LeGrand is coming up next.

0: Drink and Think on XYZ with Eric Zachary. It's all brought to you by O'Reilly Auto Parts, a professional parts people. Jordan invited an artist friend of ours, Matt LeGrand. He's part of a band called Rematch. They tour around the U.S.
1: Yes.
0: Matt also had a pretty successful solo career.
1: That's right.
0: He's French, or partially French, and so he was in a mood when France lost their options to get to the World Cup.
1: That's correct.
0: So he's like, I'm ready to drink, and I'm ready to try to think.
1: Now, here's what I want to say. Because we didn't do this at a bar, we did this in the studio, it's easier to drink more, right? You don't have to wait for a bartender or anything, so... drinks were had for Matt.
0: Yeah. Well, you were making him take shots when he got the questions wrong, which is a new element of Drink and Think.
1: Yes,
0: you know
1: that
0: what?
1: Is
0: no
1: true.
0: More prep. Here is Drink and Think this week.
2: It's time for another Drink and Think. Yep. I've got a very special guest with me. This is Matt LeGrand, a part of Rematch, beautiful band. Talk about it.
3: Thank you so much. Well, we're a pop punk band.
4: Get to the questions.
2: Question number one. Rihanna returned to the stage to perform with Jay-Z during his takeover of Yankee Stadium. What is the name of their 2007 hit?
3: Rihanna and Jay-Z?
2: Yes, Matt.
3: Crazy in Love.
2: Incorrect. Now, because... Woof. Yeah, you mixed your black women up.
3: No,
2: you did.
3: Wait. No way. There's no way. This is set up. This is a script.
2: It's not a script. Because you got it wrong, you're going to have to take a drink. The answer is Umbrella. Number two.
3: This is rigged.
2: It's not. Taco Bell is under fire for potentially being a source of the explosive diarrhea parasite. True or false? Naked chicken chips were at one point...

0: point a menu item.
1: False.
0: That is incorrect. It is true. Naked chicken chips were a menu item at Taco Bell. You know what happens when you get it wrong.
2: I've been out of the country for 2.5 weeks, okay?
0: No one cares. Question number three. Justin Bieber has been confirmed to be performing at the World Cup Finals halftime show. Sing a Justin Bieber song.
1: Let's see. Come on. Let's see.
0: Five. Four.
1: I'm confident. Oh, yeah. I'm confident. Oh, yeah.
0: You got it right. It is such a deep cut. Confident Justin Bieber featuring Chance the Rapper.
3: Yeah! Sing on the
1: Ari.
4: That's all I'm going to give.
5: Yeah, okay. There's a lot more.
4: This also is a hypercut.
5: I don't know that I've ever seen Jordan as imbibed as you were.
4: I think I was less imbibed. Like, there are prior drinking things where your boy is gone.
5: Outside.
4: But yeah, outside. This one, I was pretty in control. I had significantly less than Matt. But
5: it
4: please.
5: It is a phenomenal video. Our first drink and think inside the XYZ studios.
4: Yes.
5: With Matt LeGrand of Rematch. He's an incredible artist and a mediocre human being. But if you want to check it out, XYZ content on Instagram.

0: T-Pain is brushing off the acting chops. He's going to be in a new horror film. It's called Don't Move. It's based off of a very popular horror novel. Trailer just came out. Here's a clip of the audio.
1: This is your last chance with me. No mistakes. This time, God's on my side. Megan.
2: So glad you could be joining us.
1: With all you went through, you could use some fresh air.
3: Ma'am, what is it, Ethan?
0: Now, I recognize that you can't really tell a lot about the movie from that audio.
4: Right, I have no idea what's going on.
5: I couldn't tell. I watched the trailer and I couldn't tell what it was about until I Googled it.
0: Yeah.
4: That actually makes me feel a lot better.
0: It's about spiders, right?
5: Or it's like about, some creature. I guess it's about like a giant like spider.
0: In the woods. But
5: yeah, they go on like a camping trip or whatever.
4: But, okay, is T-Pain playing himself?
0: No, he's in it. He's actually playing a part in it.
5: Yeah.
4: Oh.
0: He's in like the first like 3 seconds of the trailer, but he also posted it, which leads me to believe it's not just like a cameo situation.
5: Sure, yeah.
0: So,
4: okay.
0: And he's credited as an actor on it. It's coming out in September, on my birthday, September 11th. It's called Don't Move, XYZ with Derek Zachary.
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0: Sometimes life is hard, and it takes moments like this to remember that, like, no matter what we're all going through,
1: someone is going through something way worse.
0: Like getting trapped underneath the toilet seat of a porta potty.
1: He's in a porter.
0: Just play,
1: porter,
0: play the
2: porta potty. Come out! You're gonna go there. Watch yourself. Get it way back. We're gonna cut all the way down.
0: That would be the Kansas City Fire Department having to cut into the plastic toilet room.
1: And then once they cut into it, obviously the contents of the porta potty
0: splashed out,
1: which they were upset about.
0: Yeah, understandably so. I have no idea how this man got in there. I would imagine he lifted the seat, took a plunge.
1: No. It's not about like lifting the seat. It's like, he got stuck. Imagine someone's head sticking out of a beanbag chair and nothing else.
0: It's like that small reservoir that's under the toilet on a porta potty. And somehow he decided it was a good idea. There's really no like context as to how he or why he got in there.
1: I love that we woke up today and now there is a man head out.
0: Yeah.
1: Of a porta potty toilet seat.
0: I think all of the acclaim goes to the Kansas City Fire Department.
1: Big shout out to them
0: for
1: yes.
0: having to deal with this.
1: Oh,
0: we
1: man.
0: Thank our first responders for some very heroic moments, but I think this takes the
1: nonetheless.
0: Cake.
1: This is one of them.
0: But if you want to see the video, it's

0: Our newest feature on the show, Audrey, taking some time to find some indie artists that sound like artists that we would also play on the radio. It's called Indie Fridays, all brought to you by Progressive Insurance. And Audrey, this week you wanted to talk about Bruno Mars.
1: Yeah,
0: sounds.
1: Bruno Mars.
0: Okay, I could have finished this sentence.
2: She's so excited.
0: Here's Indie Fridays this week.
1: It's Indie Friday on XYZ with Eric Zachary. And this week we are talking about none other than Bruno Mars with I Just Might. After 10 long years following 24 Karat Magic, Bruno Mars is back with his fourth solo studio album, The Romantic. And I think everybody's getting real excited to bring the funk back. So let's get into it. Our first artist for this week is Xena Delphia with Waterfall.

Xenodelphia is from, you guessed it, Philadelphia. She blends neo-soul and funk. She has a full seven-piece band, so lots of different instruments happening here. It's all recorded. She's got this Bruno rasp that I think just kind of pulls them together in a way that she is a good counterpart. So this is Waterfall by Xenodelphia. And next, we're going into Falling For You by Gareth Donkin.

Okay, so I can't take full credit for finding Gareth Duncan on my own. I found him on a Reddit thread where somebody described him as the British Bruno Mars, and I think that's a pretty fair comparison. He's UK-based, he's 26 years old, and his website describes him as an old soul, one-man band in the likes of Prince and Stevie Wonder. So to my understanding, all of the instrumental in this is done on a computer, which is also kind of cool for one person to do. And our final song on Indie Friday this week is called Sit and Talk, and it is by Leonard Luca.

0: Leonard Luca is a Dutch Indonesian artist, but he's based in the Netherlands. And if you want that kind of neo soul funky sound, but you don't want to listen to something super upbeat, this song and this artist would be great for you. His music is a little bit more chill if you want something in the same style, but if you want to relax a little bit. That concludes our artists this week on Indie Friday. If you have any artists that you want to recommend, or if you have any songs that you want to hear something maybe a little bit similar to, you can shoot us a DM at XYZ Content on Instagram, where we will also have all of these artists posted for your listening enjoyment. We will see you next week. This is XYZ with Eric Zachary.
1: So good.
2: Okay.
1: Very good.
2: I want to pull the curtain back just a little bit. We let Audrey just do this, right? Like, we don't tell her who to, like, base the songs off of, what songs to pick. That was incredible.
0: Thank you.
2: And that's all in my playlist now. Yeah. So thanks.
1: The first girl kind of sounded like Macy Gray or Macy Gray.
2: Macy Gray. Yeah.
1: What was her name?
3: That was,
2: Xenadelphia.
3: Yeah. Xenadelphia spelled with. I don't have it pulled up.
2: I just remembered because I was like, I'm going to go find her.
1: Indie Fridays. 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

0: It's my mom's anniversary. 38 years they got married.
1: Cannot believe it.
0: Which, like, I like to consider your wedding as like the pre-party for my arrival.
1: It was. Damn, it was. It was fun. It was a cocktail party too. It wasn't a sit-down dinner. It was more of a cocktail party.
0: It went and over her head.
1: She didn't, yeah, yeah, I did. I'm ignoring it. Yeah, okay, I'm just ignoring it. Yeah. But yeah, it's hard to do with you. But yes, I am just ignoring it.
0: Three quick tips on a happy marriage for 38 plus years.
1: Laughter, okay. Laughter, and laughter.
0: Okay.
2: Three laughters. Aww. Okay.
1: Yep.
0: Glad you're not on the game show with me. Oh, that's another fun story. They were on the Newlywood game and they lost.
2: I didn't know that.
0: That's a different mom's hot take. But yeah, all right. Mom's hot take. If you missed it today or you want to hear everything she has to say about what went wrong at her wedding and she now laughs about XYZ with Eric Zachary, wherever you get your podcast.

0: A new AI dating app. It's called Overtone. The guy behind it, Justin McLeod. He's the guy who founded
1: McLeod.
0: That is it.
1: Yeah.
0: He founded Hinge, and he's gotten a bunch of the other dating companies like Match.com, which also owns Bumble, and OkCupid, and a few others to invest in this. It's raised over $18 million. It's matching people based off of their activity on their phone and using AI to figure out who they are. So, you know, if you have a certain algorithm that's curated to you and certain interests and certain types of foods or travel or music or something, it's finding someone that's compatible to your personality. Also detecting how you talk, how you speak, your cadence. Are you truly an introvert? Are you truly an extrovert or extrovert? Are you someone that, you know, likes intellectual conversations? Do you like poop jokes, right? And it kind of, it's taking out the swiping completely, right? And it's finding different matches that are highly curated to you and your personality.
2: Yeah. So, I do wonder how that works, though, to get rid of the swiping, because surely you have to get some kind of pool of matches.
0: I mean, I would imagine it's probably like, here's your pick for like the day or the week or some version of that.
1: The thing that scares me about this is because like AI is so task driven. Like that's really the only way we've used it. That I feel like it would match you with people who would be like at an obsession level sort of interest with you.
0: Yeah.
1: Because it's like, oh, okay, I can look at, because I'd like to think that all of the dating apps so far are still a highlight reel, right? Like you're not going to post the embarrassing things about you. If you like to, if you got stuck watching giraffe birthing videos longer than you wanted to.
0: Why would that be?
1: I'm just saying something random and niche that you don't really want to talk about, but then the algorithm knows that about you and this other person. I feel like it'd do too good of a job matching.
0: I hope that it leans more into the like, hey, what sparks your intellect rather than like, I don't need, if I love airplanes, I don't love my partner to love airplanes, right? I need them to love intelligent conversation.
1: So that's where I think it would mess up, where it's like, oh, you dive deep on airplanes, these three other people dive deep on airplanes.
2: Well, my thing is that I feel like Hinge already does this. Like, that's why they put people in your Rose jail.
1: I'm not on Hinge, so I don't.
2: It's like when so you know how you've been on Hinge. You know how on Hinge.
1: Yeah. Okay. I have never been on Hinge.
2: You know how you can like you swipe or whatever, and then you have roses that you can send.
0: Yeah, it's a scam to get guys to pay more.
2: No, they put your most compatible people in your rose jail.
0: If you're the girl, have you ever paid for a rose on Hinge?
2: Absolutely.
0: Exactly.
2: Not. I'm a lady.
1: Well, so I guess to your point though, I would think that it's still, again, on Hinge, like your highlight reel, right? Like you're only putting the things that you want to put out there, where AI is saying, I want to know your activity, your patterns.
0: So it's voice focused. It'll use AI and relationship science to make a highly curated introduction basically for you. So I would imagine maybe it has like a conversation with you. Maybe that's like it learns who you are over the course of.
1: That's actually mad funny. I'm sorry. Only because like you could say a ton of stuff online, but like a lot of people become Twitter figures and it's like, okay, we want to hear you talk. And the person's like, I'm looking for love. And they're not really the big dog they claim to be.
0: Sorry, I'm looking at this glass half full.
1: I'm not.
0: It's called Overtone, new AI dating service. And it's from the developers of Hinge and a few others.

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0: SZA is saying that she, no offense, but does not make music for cancers, aka like the astrology sign.
1: I don't like that.
2: Sorry,
1: because your
2: Jordan.
1: Boy is, yeah, that's messed up.
2: He's sensitive.
1: Hold on. All right, here's.
0: I don't like when people take astrology too serious.
2: This okay, is well, this check, is what,
1: yeah.
3: Cancer. I don't make cancer music.
1: Okay.
2: She's like, I don't make cancer music.
1: That's crazy because I actually listen to a decent amount of SZA, and I feel like you do make
0: not for
1: cancer
0: you.
1: Music.
2: That's
1: nuts. That's nuts.
2: I feel like Drew Barrymore.
1: Yes.
2: Get into
1: yep,
2: it
1: yes.
2: That.
1: Prom.
2: Fucking yeah. Control in general. 20 something. Hello.
0: Y'all are just saying a bunch of titles of songs I don't know.
2: How
0: but
2: can I read 20-something?
0: Ironically, I'm not cancer, but she doesn't need to make it for me either. That said, I do take issue with people, especially people in entertainment positions, saying like, oh, this, you're not allowed to listen to this. And maybe
1: right,
0: she's saying
1: yeah.
0: it kind of tongue in cheek. But like,
2: wah, wah.
0: Here's the thing. You don't know what someone's sign is until they tell you.
1: Right.
0: And there has been so many times where like someone's like, oh, we get along for this reason, this reason, this reason, this reason. And like a couple days in, they'll be like, oh, you're a Virgo. Oh, that's why I don't F with you.
1: Yeah.
0: And I'm like, you didn't know that until you knew my birthday.
1: Yeah.
0: This is all made up.
1: I
0: the
1: think
0: stars.
2: Such a Virgo thing to
1: well,
2: say.
1: Well, no. So right. I just want to. Okay.
0: Hey, let's talk about it next. Right. Hang on.

0: I think people take astrology a little too seriously, and I've made this thought known on the show before.
1: Yes, you have.
0: I'm not saying there's not some validity to the time you were born, how the stars were aligned, all right. this, that, and the third. Obviously, mm-hmm. I'm not a moon rock girly that needs to pray to the solstice of Mercury.
1: You upset somebody.
0: I'm
1: mainly Audrey.
0: A lot of people.
1: Audrey.
0: But so this is all stemming from SZA, the artist, saying that she doesn't make music for cancers.
1: Rude.
0: And almost went as far to say, like, if you're a cancer, don't listen to me. This Rude. Is not for you. Jordan's a cancer.
1: I'd be listening to a lot of SZA. I like SZA.
2: She did not say that.
1: She kind of did.
2: She said, I don't make music for cancers.
0: That's what I just said. Anyway, my issue with this is that I don't like when if you, the first thing out of your mouth is what's your sign, and then you deem whether you like me or not.
1: Sure.
0: Based off of that is so BS, because you're also like, if the sign isn't something that you agree with, like, that's going to immediately adjust your line of questioning of getting to know someone.
1: Yeah.
0: Like, get to know someone for a month and then find out their sign, and then I want to see how right you are. How many people guess it on the nose before they know someone's birthday?
1: Okay, so I would like to say that, one, I think that there is, if you are going to do the whole astrology thing, you could really tell who's into astrology and who's been to therapy. Yeah. Right? Because if you're just reading tarot cards or doing that whole thing, it's like, you could just pay for, like, BetterHelp. You'll figure that out, you know? But for somebody to deem you a certain way because they had a bad summer with a Sagittarius, or, you know, it was a couple rough months, you had a horrible Halloween weekend with a Virgo.
0: I don't like the compatibility thing, too. It's like, because obviously no one falls into, like, black and white, right? Like,
2: well, that's why you have, like, 8 different things that come into play when you're talking about your astrological chart.
0: I just call BS when someone lets it dictate how they get to know someone.
2: But nobody actually does that if they
0: know. Oh my God. I have had a girl walk out on a date because she found out I was a Virgo.
2: If they know anything about
0: astrology. She's like, well, our sex is going to be awful, so we're not even going to try.
2: Nobody does that if they know anything about astrology, because there are so many different factors that come into play.
0: Yeah, like whether it's real or not.
2: Listen,
1: he's not totally wrong,
2: people
1: though.
2: People believe in crazier things.
1: I'm not, and you're right, too, and you are right, too.
2: People
1: Audrey,
2: believe in crazier
1: things. Can I ask you a question?
2: Yes.
1: Were you ever on CoStar?
2: I have been on CoStar, but CoStar sucks.
1: Okay. All right. So, that might be a different conversation. That might be a generational thing.
2: CoStar sucks.
1: Yeah. It's a generational
2: thing.
0: I just don't like when people put people in boxes based off of something they have no way to control whatsoever.
1: Sure.
2: Right.
1: Sure.
0: And it's not that I don't think there's some validity. It's like a lot of the traits a Virgo has, I have, right? I'm very organized. Yeah. I'm a perfectionist. Like, but like, I could have also been born in November and still had these traits.
2: What's your rising?
0: I'm a double Virgo, whatever that means.
2: Okay, what's your moon?
0: A Libra. I'm sensitive.
2: Okay, there we go.
1: He locked in.
2: Yeah. Hey, if
0: you don't think I learned this to get
2: Eric,
0: some dates back in the day?
1: Same, because I was on CoStar.
2: That's so funny, because I was dating a guy one time, and I was like, do you know your moon and your rising? And he was like, I date women.
1: Exactly. Like either you're a great guy or you're a demon, because you know your moon and your rising.
0: I don't have an issue with you using it as some version of a guide, right? I have an issue with it affecting and immediately impacting how you see someone.
1: Now, can I pose an idea?
0: It's astrology is kind of a version of racism.
1: No. Right.
0: So, you are basing how you
1: discrimination.
0: How you treat someone based immediately off of something that's assigned to them.
1: For y'all that are anti Virgo, he said we're not doing that type of time over here.
0: XYZ.
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0: XYZ with Eric Zachary. Audrey has chin hairs.
1: I have two chin... Well, now there's one. Since I've written this, I've plucked one out and dropped it on the ground for somebody to find.
0: So, can I ask you a question?
1: Yeah.
0: When I say, hey, can you put together like an entertaining show script for us and like different topics
2: Hold up. Nope, because I got to jump to Audrey's defense here. On Wednesday, you started the show talking about how you chased a horsefly around your house. Yesterday, you talked about how you got in a little tiff with a pizza man. So, Audrey, please continue to tell us about your one chin hair.
0: Pizza man was mean.
1: I have one chin hair and it's pokey and not the same color as the rest of my face.
0: I love the idea that I know someone who listens to the show probably has a massive crush on Audrey and they're hearing that and they're like, oh.
3: I can pluck it, my princess.
0: Oh, God. XYZ with Eric Zachary. It's
1: DM
0: a Friday.
1: Me if you want to pluck my chin hair.

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0: 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The box office is so back.
1: The box office is so back.
0: Are you just repeating me?
1: Well, it is. Okay, so there's not a huge... I just want to talk about this with you guys. It's not like a huge story. Basically, there have been a ton of like these blockbuster movies recently.
2: Sure. Yes.
1: And at this pace, yearly domestic grosses for like theater, like the movie theater, are supposed to hit $10 billion for the first time since 2019 before the pandemic.
0: Oh, wow.
2: Wow.
1: So okay, kind so of we exciting. Are back. Like, yeah. We're back. We're getting right. together. We're seeing films together. Yeah. I think that this is something that everybody's been yearning for a really long time.
2: Yeah.
1: And it's nice to see that people are putting that effort in and want to go to theaters.
2: Yeah. When's the next time you're going to the theater?
1: No, I thought about seeing The Odyssey. I don't know if I'll actually do that, but I like going to the theater. I used to have like an AMC pass for a while.
2: Spider-Man's coming out. You gonna go see the new Spider-Man?
1: Actually, I probably will go see the new Spider-Man. Okay. I like those. I'm not like a huge fan of that, you know,
2: Marvel
1: universe,
2: sure.
1: but I like them. I think they're good. So.
0: Well, the last movie I went to in the theaters was Devil Wears Prada 2.
1: Well, that's okay. one of them. That's yeah. one of the big ones.
0: That one, yeah, because you have that. The Odyssey, obviously, the Michael pick did really
1: yeah,
0: well.
1: Obsession, huge. Yeah. Obsession was huge. Backrooms,
2: Toy like, Story Sinners,
1: yeah.
2: Sinners, no one. Yeah.
0: Sinners
2: no
0: was last
1: I know,
0: year.
2: Yeah, but
1: well,
2: I mean,
1: but just like it's ramping up.
2: Hello,
1: like,
2: I that still counts
0: from
1: yeah.
0: last year.
1: Yeah,
2: just
1: well, this
2: since
1: is
2: the pandemic.
1: Just that, oh. like,
2: you not
1: people
2: paying attention
1: are going
2: to what she
1: back
2: said?
1: To
0: I was saying this
1: movies.
0: Anyway. All right.
1: Yeah.
0: Your XYZ ENT Entertainment Report. I don't know how much entertainment value that had.
1: I'm sorry.
0: All brought
1: you're
0: to
1: mad.
0: You.
2: Sick. That's
0: all
2: so
0: brought
2: sick.
0: To you by O'Reilly Auto Parts, your professional parts people.

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0: Drink and Think. We do this every week where we usually head to the bars to talk to random people who have been drinking and attempting to think. Pop culture trivia questions.
1: That's right.
0: Recently, we've lined up some musicians.
1: We've got artists. I think this is a big step in the Drink and Think journey.
0: It's not just that we got artists. It's we have artists that are like, hey, we love that segment. We want to be on it.
1: Exactly.
0: But they also do the behind the scenes thing where they're like, do I actually have to drink? And we're like, yeah.
1: Yes, it's very, it's 100% real.
0: Yeah. So we have emerging artist Matt LeGrand, who's part of a pop punk band called Rematch. He also has some solo music and has toured quite a bit.
1: Yeah.
0: He stopped through the studio and said, I'm ready because France lost. And he is partially French. He was very upset. He was ready to drink.
1: Yeah.
0: So Drink and Think with Jordan and Matt LeGrand is coming up next.

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0: Drink and Think on XYZ with Eric Zachary. 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Jordan invited an artist friend of ours, Matt LeGrand. He's part of a band called Rematch. They tour around the U.S.
1: Yes.
0: Matt also had a pretty successful solo career.
1: That's right.
0: He's French, or partially French, and so he was in a mood when France lost their options to get to the World Cup.
1: That's correct.
0: So he's like, I'm ready to drink, and I'm ready to try to think.
1: Now, here's what I want to say. Because we didn't do this at a bar, we did this in the studio, it's easier to drink more, right? You don't have to wait for a bartender or anything, so... drinks were had for Matt.
0: Yeah. You were making him take shots when he got the questions wrong, which is a new element of Drink and Think.
1: Yes,
0: you know
1: that
0: what?
1: Is
0: no
1: true.
0: More prep. Here is Drink and Think this week.
2: It's time for another Drink and Think. Yeah. I've got a very special guest with me. This is Matt LeGrand, a part of Rematch, beautiful band. Talk about it.
3: Thank you so much. Well, we're a pop punk band.
4: Get to the questions.
2: Question number one. Rihanna returned to the stage to perform with Jay-Z during his takeover of Yankee Stadium. What is the name of their 2007 hit?
3: Rihanna and Jay-Z?
2: Yes, Matt.
3: Crazy in Love.
2: Incorrect. Now,
4: what?
2: Because... Woof. Yeah, you mixed your black women up.
4: No,
2: you did.
4: Wait, no way. There's no way. This is set up. This is a script.
2: It's not a script. Because you got it wrong, you're going to have to take a drink. The answer is Umbrella. Number two.
3: This is rigged.
2: It's not. Taco Bell is under fire for potentially being a source of the explosive diarrhea parasite. True or false? Naked chicken chips were at one point a menu item.
3: False.
2: That is incorrect. It is true. Naked chicken chips were a menu item at Taco Bell. You know what happens when you get it wrong.
4: I've been out of the country for 2.5 weeks, okay?
2: No one cares. Question number three. Justin Bieber has been confirmed to be performing at the World Cup Finals halftime show. Sing a Justin Bieber song.
3: Let's see. Come on. Let's see.
2: Five... Four.
3: I'm confident. Oh, yeah, yeah. Oh, yeah, yeah. I'm confident. Oh, yeah, yeah. Oh, yeah, yeah.
2: You got it right. It is such a deep cut. Confident Justin Bieber featuring Chance the Rapper.
4: Yeah!
1: That's all I'm going to give.
0: Yeah, okay. There's a lot more.
1: This is a hypercut.
0: I don't know that I've ever seen Jordan as... imbibed as you were.
1: I think I was less imbibed. Like, there are prior drinking things where your boy is gone
0: outside,
1: but outside this one I was pretty in control. I had significantly less than Matt, but
0: it
1: please
0: is a phenomenal video, our first Drink and Think inside the XYZ studios, with Matt LeGrand of Rematch. He's an incredible artist and a mediocre human being, but if you want to check it out, XYZ content on Instagram.
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0: Mom's hot take on XYZ with their exec. My mom joining the show to provide her perspective on what's trending. Mom?
1: Hi, I'm here.
0: Okay.
1: I was just in silence for a second. I don't know.
0: Yep, nothing screams good radio like silence.
1: I know.
0: No, right. It's, you know, we've been talking about Jordan getting married on the show. I feel like weddings are trending right now. It is my mom's 38th anniversary today.
2: Aww, happy anniversary.
1: Well, thank you very much. I appreciate it.
0: 38 years and you didn't run away.
1: That's... I did not run away. In fact, he probably would have run away before me. So.
0: Oh, okay.
1: Fun fact.
0: Something you want to hear your parents talk about. I figure, you know, let's get my mom's take on like the key to a happy marriage.
1: Okay. All right.
0: She seemed thrilled about that one. Mom's hot takes coming up next. Hang on.

0: 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My mom joining the show today on her 38th wedding anniversary.
1: I was a bride 38 years ago.
0: That is what that means, yes.
1: I know.
0: I figured, you know, you always want to tell us fun stories about your youth and
1: my youth,
0: your 20s and 30s.
1: I was
0: and
1: 25
0: stuff.
1: When I got married.
0: Ooh, young. Wow. Okay. Mm-hmm. I guess I wasn't
1: Dad
0: that
1: was 31.
0: Young. Oh, okay.
2: Yeah, okay.
0: Yeah. Yeah. All right.
1: Yeah, and the day was really hot.
0: Okay.
1: And no one had air conditioning. It was really funny.
2: Thanks.
0: Yeah, I figured, you know, Jordan's getting married. He's, what, you know, 2.5, 3 weeks away.
2: Yep. Getting there.
0: I figured, you know, we could go over some, like, tips and tricks from my mom.
1: Sure,
0: of, like, how to stay married for 38 plus years.
2: Okay. Mm, let's hear them.
1: Well, looking back, I would say I was not very good at this, but you should be, and I think you will be, Jordan, as laughter. If something goes wrong, even at the wedding, you know, it's better if things go wrong at the wedding because you laugh about it for the next 30 plus years, hopefully 50. So at the time, it seems tragic, and lots of things went wrong at my wedding. But you know what? Now I'm so glad they did because I have something to look at and laugh and share that memory.
0: What went wrong?
1: The limo driver never showed up at my mom's house to pick me up.
3: Oh my God.
0: Yeah. How does that even happen? That's like the one job.
2: I was going to say, I'm glad you said that, Eric, because like, you should like laugh about it and be like very chill about things. That I would be upset about because you are one half
3: like
2: of the wedding.
3: You just have to get there.
0: Transportation seems important.
1: So I got stuffed into a Mustang convertible. And, with my big dress and my big veil by my cousin, and off to the church we went. And there was no time to like get that back then. You could call, but there was nobody answering calls. And the funny thing is that the limo driver was at the church, and somebody said, "Have you seen the bride?" And the limo driver went, "No, is she pretty?"
0: What do you think his job was then? Just to be outside the church?
1: Yes, I think some communication got crossed. So that was huge.
3: Oh my God.
1: Dad wore contacts, and he was freaking out because he's like, "I don't know where my contacts are.
0: Oh, yeah, because he usually wore glasses.
1: Yeah.
0: Who arranged the limo? Whose job was that?
1: That was the best, my maid of honor, I believe. And she really was pissed. She was very involved afterwards.
0: Yeah, again, I just feel like what was the purpose of the limo? That I guess to get you from the wedding to the reception then, but like,
2: right.
0: He just, Uber wasn't
1: a
0: thing.
1: Forgot. I didn't realize there was another part of the wedding he had to pick the bride up. Right. So.
0: Okay, what else went wrong?
1: Dad was with the contacts and he didn't know, and somebody said, "Richard, your contacts are in your eyes."
2: That's like a step above the glasses on the head. Where are they?
0: I've done that.
1: We went to turn to the pastor, said, "Turn around and let's light the unity candle." And there was no unity candle. He was like,
0: "So the pastor didn't do his job either?"
1: No. And so he was like, he looks at us. He's like, just go with it. Just go with it. Just pretend you're lighting the candle.
0: That's what you want a man of Christ to say.
3: Oh,
0: just go with
3: God.
0: it. Anything else? Like, did the flowers show up as weeds then?
1: No. The flowers got there that morning, though. They were flown in, and it was hectic. So, again, you know, you got to laugh because those things are what you're going to look back on.
2: Sure.
1: And so I'd say the number one thing is marry someone that you can laugh with.
2: Most definitely.
3: Yeah.
1: Know, that over anything, I would say laughter. Okay. I don't know. Okay. It's just laughter.
0: I like that.
2: Yeah, me too.
0: Well, congratulations to you,
1: Thank
0: Mom.
1: You.
0: Happy anniversary.
3: Happy anniversary.
0: And happy Mom's Hot Take. It's XYZ with Eric Zachary.

0: say.
1: Matt Damon prepped for the Odyssey in a pretty unique way.
2: Really?
1: I don't know. Who wrote?
3: Me. Okay. So I was waiting. Basically, Robert Pattinson and Tom Holland heard Matt Damon screaming in his trailer, just like screaming over and over again. And they were like, is this guy a psycho? Like, he's so nice. Why is he just screaming to himself in his trailer? But I guess it's because Matt Damon was trying to sound older to play the part of Odysseus.
1: Sure. So he's prepping by just like getting his rage ready kind of thing.
3: Well, he's trying to like blow his voice out, which I think is crazy.
2: Wow. Like, okay.
1: That's crazy.
3: I know. He also like lost a ton of weight for the movie. I guess he like stopped eating gluten because they wanted him to be fitter than usual.
2: Sure,
3: whatever.
2: Yeah.
1: That's more normal,
3: but
1: like
3: crazy.
1: To permanently affect your
3: as
1: vocal cords.
3: As an actor, to be like trying to like,
1: there
3: I mean,
1: has
3: I
1: to
3: guess
1: be other ways
3: I feel
1: to
3: like
1: sound older.
3: I mean, unless it's a this huge
2: is,
3: film.
2: Yeah, I was
3: like,
2: gonna say this must be his magnum opus because
3: yeah,
2: he
3: literally.
2: Was like, I'm crashing out
3: yeah.
2: for this.
1: Wow. So. All right. We haven't seen it yet, but Odyssey's in theaters now. And if you're wondering why he sound like that, he was screaming.

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0: T-Pain is brushing off the acting chops. He's going to be in a new horror film. It's called Don't Move. It's based off of a very popular horror novel. Trailer just came out. Here's a clip of the audio.
1: This is your last chance with me. No mistakes. This time, God's on my side. Megan.
2: So glad you could be joining us.
1: With all you went through, you could use some fresh air.
3: Ma'am, what is it, Ethan?
0: Now, I recognize that you can't really tell a lot about the movie from that audio.
4: Right, I have no idea what's going on.
5: I couldn't tell. I watched the trailer and I couldn't tell what it was about until I Googled it.
0: Yeah.
4: That actually makes me feel a lot better.
0: It's about spiders, right?
5: Or like some creature. I guess it's about like a giant like spider.
0: In the woods?
5: Yeah, they go on like a camping trip or whatever.
4: But, okay, is T-Pain playing himself?
0: No, he's in it. He's actually playing a part in it.
5: Yeah.
4: Oh.
0: He's in like the first like 3 seconds of the trailer, but he also posted it, which leads me to believe it's not just like a cameo situation.
5: Sure, yeah.
0: So,
5: okay.
0: And he's credited as an actor on it. It's coming out in September, on my birthday, September 11th. It's called Don't Move, XYZ with Derek Zachary.

0: All right, that is it for us today on your Friday this week on XYZ with Eric Zachary. Audrey, what are you doing this weekend?
1: Honestly, I think I'm literally not doing anything at all. Probably sleep tomorrow.
0: The exciting life of a 24-year-old.
2: Hell yeah, sleep.
1: I know, I'm so boring. I'm so boring. But I don't know, maybe I'll go to the beach or something.
0: That'd be fun.
3: Okay.
0: Yeah. All right, Jordan, any plans?
2: Not too much. I mean, there are some select people who still want to celebrate my birthday, so you know, I got a dinner here and there.
0: Yeah.
2: But my wife is out of town, and
0: Jordy's loose.
2: Jordy's not loose. It's a little smoky
0: Jordy's
2: outside.
0: Loose.
2: Jordy is inside right now.
0: Jordy's loose.
2: You know, so I'm staying indoors as much as I can. Yep. But you know, if you wanna hang out with me,
0: I'll be there.
2: Yeah, give me a call.
0: Jordan and I hang out.
4: You, Eric, not like that's not an open call to like everybody to call me. Please don't do that.
0: No, we should all call Jordan. His number is 708.
4: Hey, we'll see you on Monday.
0: It's XYZ. You're there, exactly. Happy Friday. Happy weekend.
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1: The pain that I experience the most is foot pain from being on my feet all day. You're having to kind of talk to yourself through the whole shift, like, I got this, I can do this. Before, I felt defeated. Now it's like, all right, let's go. I'm ready. Like sunshine coming on.
0: And how about working more comfortably like Dennis?
2: 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I know what my tomorrow is going to be. It's going to be positive.
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